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4: Here's a look at your evening weather forecast from 88.7 The Tiger and the National Weather Service. Expect continued rain tonight with mostly cloudy weather and a 60% chance of showers and potentially thunderstorms with a low around 64. Moving into Tuesday, the trend will continue with more cloudy weather through the day and night and a 60 to 90% chance of more showers and thunderstorms with a high near 77 and a low around 65. Wednesday morning, we'll see yet more rain with a 90% chance of showers, cloudy weather, and a high near 79. This has been a look at your evening weather forecast from 88.7 The Tiger and the National Weather Service.

0: And here's Clark with the weather. How's it looking for our weekend boaters out there, Clark?
1: Well, Stacy, we can expect periods of heavy rain across the viewing area. That means all the trash, lawn chemicals, and other hazardous waste on the ground go down the storm drains and into our rivers, lakes, and streams.
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9: Here's a look at your evening weather forecast from 88.7 The Tiger and the National Weather Service. Expect continued rain tonight with mostly cloudy weather and a 60% chance of showers and potentially thunderstorms with a low around 64. Moving into Tuesday, the trend will continue with more cloudy weather through the day and night and a 60 to 90% chance of more showers and thunderstorms with a high near 77 and a low around 65. Wednesday morning, we'll see yet more rain with a 90% chance of showers, cloudy weather, and a high near 79. This has been a look at your evening weather forecast from 88.7 The Tiger and the National Weather Service.
10: Okay, everyone listen up! 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And I'm like, we're throwing a party for the King of Kings. So if the neighbors think we're throwing a party, well, technically we are. 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

0: Come on. We're not here to fit in. 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
3: 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Here's a look at your evening weather forecast from 88.7 The Tiger and the National Weather Service. Expect continued rain tonight with mostly cloudy weather and a 60% chance of showers and potentially thunderstorms with a low around 64. Moving into Tuesday, the trend will continue with more cloudy weather through the day and night and a 60 to 90% chance of more showers and thunderstorms with a high near 77 and a low around 65. Wednesday morning, we'll see yet more rain with a 90% chance of showers, cloudy weather, and a high near 79. This has been a look at your evening weather forecast from 88.7 The Tiger and the National Weather Service.

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1: And here's Clark with the weather. 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
9: Here's a look at your evening weather forecast from 88.7 The Tiger and the National Weather Service. Expect continued rain tonight with mostly cloudy weather and a 60% chance of showers and potentially thunderstorms with a low around 64. Moving into Tuesday, the trend will continue with more cloudy weather through the day and night and a 60 to 90% chance of more showers and thunderstorms with a high near 77 and a low around 65. Wednesday morning, we'll see yet more rain with a 90% chance of showers, cloudy weather, and a high near 79. This has been a look at your evening weather forecast from 88.7 The Tiger and the National Weather Service.
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So go ahead and come on in. So go ahead and come on in. So go ahead and come on in. OCD is worse than ever, hands are bleeding, maybe I should take your pills, don't know what's going on with me, some days I actually think I might be schizo, frantic probably not, but even writing this is making me begin to

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5: 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Here's a look at your evening weather forecast from 88.7 The Tiger and the National Weather Service. Expect continued rain tonight with mostly cloudy weather and a 60% chance of showers and potentially thunderstorms with a low around 64. Moving into Tuesday, the trend will continue with more cloudy weather through the day and night and a 60 to 90% chance of more showers and thunderstorms with a high near 77 and a low around 65. Wednesday morning, we'll see yet more rain with a 90% chance of showers, cloudy weather, and a high near 79. This has been a look at your evening weather forecast from 88.7 The Tiger and the National Weather Service.

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6: Here's a look at your evening weather forecast from 88.7 The Tiger and the National Weather Service. Expect continued rain tonight with mostly cloudy weather and a 60% chance of showers and potentially thunderstorms with a low around 64. Moving into Tuesday, the trend will continue with more cloudy weather through the day and night and a 60 to 90% chance of more showers and thunderstorms with a high near 77 and a low around 65. Wednesday morning, we'll see yet more rain with a 90% chance of showers, cloudy weather, and a high near 79. This has been a look at your evening weather forecast from 88.7 The Tiger and the National Weather Service.

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2: 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Nuh-uh. You don't need to gossip.

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2: Here's a look at your evening weather forecast from 88.7 The Tiger and the National Weather Service. Expect continued rain tonight with mostly cloudy weather and a 60% chance of showers and potentially thunderstorms with a low around 64. Moving into Tuesday, the trend will continue with more cloudy weather through the day and night and a 60 to 90% chance of more showers and thunderstorms with a high near 77 and a low around 65. Wednesday morning, we'll see yet more rain with a 90% chance of showers, cloudy weather, and a high near 79. This has been a look at your evening weather forecast from 88.7 The Tiger and the National Weather Service.

0: And here's Clark with the weather. How's it looking for our weekend boaters out there, Clark?
1: Well, Stacy, we can expect periods of heavy rain across the viewing area. That means all the trash, lawn chemicals, and other hazardous waste on the ground go down the storm drains and into our rivers, lakes, and streams.
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8: Here's a look at your evening weather forecast from 88.7 The Tiger and the National Weather Service. Expect continued rain tonight with mostly cloudy weather and a 60% chance of showers and potentially thunderstorms with a low around 64. Moving into Tuesday, the trend will continue with more cloudy weather through the day and night and a 60 to 90% chance of more showers and thunderstorms with a high near 77 and a low around 65. Wednesday morning, we'll see yet more rain with a 90% chance of showers, cloudy weather, and a high near 79. This has been a look at your evening weather forecast from 88.7 The Tiger and the National Weather Service.

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2: And here's Clark with the weather. 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
6: Here's a look at your overnight weather forecast from 88.7 The Tiger and the National Weather Service. Prepare for continued rainfall today with cloudy skies through the day and night alongside a 60 to 90% chance of showers and potentially thunderstorms. Moving on to Wednesday, we will see a continued trend of rain with a 90% chance of showers and cloudy weather through the day and night with a high near 79 and a low around 63. This has been a look at your overnight weather forecast from 88.7 The Tiger and the National Weather Service.

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1: Yeah. This ain't for the crowd. 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
7: Here's a look at your overnight weather forecast from 88.7 The Tiger and the National Weather Service. Prepare for continued rainfall today with cloudy skies through the day and night alongside a 60 to 90% chance of showers and potentially thunderstorms. Moving on to Wednesday, we will see a continued trend of rain with a 90% chance of showers and cloudy weather through the day and night with a high near 79 and a low around 63. This has been a look at your overnight weather forecast from 88.7 The Tiger and the National Weather Service.

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3: 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Here's a look at your overnight weather forecast from 88.7 The Tiger and the National Weather Service. Prepare for continued rainfall today with cloudy skies through the day and night alongside a 60 to 90% chance of showers and potentially thunderstorms. Moving on to Wednesday, we will see a continued trend of rain with a 90% chance of showers and cloudy weather through the day and night with a high near 79 and a low around 63. This has been a look at your overnight weather forecast from 88.7 The Tiger and the National Weather Service.

0: And here's Clark with the weather. How's it looking for our weekend boaters out there, Clark?
1: Well, Stacy, we can expect periods of heavy rain across the viewing area. That means all the trash, lawn chemicals, and other hazardous waste on the ground go down the storm drains and into our rivers, lakes, and streams.
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9: Here's a look at your overnight weather forecast from 88.7 The Tiger and the National Weather Service. Prepare for continued rainfall today with cloudy skies through the day and night, alongside a 60 to 90% chance of showers and potentially thunderstorms. Moving on to Wednesday, we will see a continued trend of rain with a 90% chance of showers and cloudy weather through the day and night, with a high near 79 and a low around 63. This has been a look at your overnight weather forecast from 88.7 The Tiger and the National Weather Service.

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3: 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Here's a look at your overnight weather forecast from 88.7 The Tiger and the National Weather Service. Prepare for continued rainfall today with cloudy skies through the day and night alongside a 60 to 90% chance of showers and potentially thunderstorms. Moving on to Wednesday, we will see a continued trend of rain with a 90% chance of showers and cloudy weather through the day and night with a high near 79 and a low around 63. This has been a look at your overnight weather forecast from 88.7 The Tiger and the National Weather Service.

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7: Here's a look at your overnight weather forecast from 88.7 The Tiger and the National Weather Service. Prepare for continued rainfall today with cloudy skies through the day and night alongside a 60 to 90% chance of showers and potentially thunderstorms. Moving on to Wednesday, we will see a continued trend of rain with a 90% chance of showers and cloudy weather through the day and night with a high near 79 and a low around 63. This has been a look at your overnight weather forecast from 88.7 The Tiger and the National Weather Service.

0: how much they hurt me. I still believe, and even when life is perfect, I still believe. 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
8: Here's a look at your overnight weather forecast from 88.7 The Tiger and the National Weather Service. Prepare for continued rainfall today with cloudy skies through the day and night, alongside a 60 to 90% chance of showers and potentially thunderstorms. Moving on to Wednesday, we will see a continued trend of rain with a 90% chance of showers and cloudy weather through the day and night, with a high near 79 and a low around 63. This has been a look at your overnight weather forecast from 88.7 The Tiger and the National Weather Service.

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1: And here's Clark with the weather. 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
8: Here's a look at your overnight weather forecast from 88.7 The Tiger and the National Weather Service. Prepare for continued rainfall today with cloudy skies through the day and night alongside a 60 to 90% chance of showers and potentially thunderstorms. Moving on to Wednesday, we will see a continued trend of rain with a 90% chance of showers and cloudy weather through the day and night with a high near 79 and a low around 63. This has been a look at your overnight weather forecast from 88.7 The Tiger and the National Weather Service.

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4: Here's a look at your overnight weather forecast from 88.7 The Tiger and the National Weather Service. Prepare for continued rainfall today with cloudy skies through the day and night, alongside a 60 to 90% chance of showers and potentially thunderstorms. Moving on to Wednesday, we will see a continued trend of rain with a 90% chance of showers and cloudy weather through the day and night, with a high near 79 and a low around 63. This has been a look at your overnight weather forecast from 88.7 The Tiger and the National Weather Service.

0: And here's Clark with the weather. How's it looking for our weekend boaters out there, Clark?
1: Well, Stacy, we can expect periods of heavy rain across the viewing area. 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
9: Here's a look at your overnight weather forecast from 88.7 The Tiger and the National Weather Service. Prepare for continued rainfall today with cloudy skies through the day and night alongside a 60 to 90% chance of showers and potentially thunderstorms. Moving on to Wednesday, we will see a continued trend of rain with a 90% chance of showers and cloudy weather through the day and night with a high near 79 and a low around 63. This has been a look at your overnight weather forecast from 88.7 The Tiger and the National Weather Service.

can see what heaven sees, you wouldn't talk to yourself like that. Look at you, carrying weight you were never meant to hold. Letting every failure tell you lies about your soul. Measuring your value by the damage you survived. By the nights you barely made it, by the tears you tried to hide. You call it weakness, God calls it proof that you still breathing after everything you've been through. You let the world name you, let the past define. But the one who formed your heart already crossed that line. You keep replaying every moment you regret. Like grace runs out the second that you mess. But love that real doesn't flinch at the mess. It stepped into the dark just to pull you from it, yes.

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3: 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Here's a look at your overnight weather forecast from 88.7 The Tiger and the National Weather Service. Prepare for continued rainfall today with cloudy skies through the day and night alongside a 60 to 90% chance of showers and potentially thunderstorms. Moving on to Wednesday, we will see a continued trend of rain with a 90% chance of showers and cloudy weather through the day and night with a high near 79 and a low around 63. This has been a look at your overnight weather forecast from 88.7 The Tiger and the National Weather Service.

0: And here's Clark with the weather. How's it looking for our weekend boaters out there, Clark?
1: Well, Stacy, we can expect periods of heavy rain across the viewing area. That means all the trash, lawn chemicals, and other hazardous waste on the ground go down the storm drains and into our rivers, lakes, and streams.
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9: Here's a look at your overnight weather forecast from 88.7 The Tiger and the National Weather Service. Prepare for continued rainfall today with cloudy skies through the day and night alongside a 60 to 90% chance of showers and potentially thunderstorms. Moving on to Wednesday, we will see a continued trend of rain with a 90% chance of showers and cloudy weather through the day and night with a high near 79 and a low around 63. This has been a look at your overnight weather forecast from 88.7 The Tiger and the National Weather Service.

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2: 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Here's a look at your overnight weather forecast from 88.7 The Tiger and the National Weather Service. Prepare for continued rainfall today with cloudy skies through the day and night alongside a 60 to 90% chance of showers and potentially thunderstorms. Moving on to Wednesday, we will see a continued trend of rain with a 90% chance of showers and cloudy weather through the day and night with a high near 79 and a low around 63. This has been a look at your overnight weather forecast from 88.7 The Tiger and the National Weather Service.
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1: And here's Clark with the weather. How's it looking for our weekend boaters out there, Clark?
2: Well, Stacy, we can expect periods of heavy rain across the viewing area. That means all the trash, lawn chemicals, and other hazardous waste on the ground go down the storm drains and into our rivers, lakes, and streams.
1: Gross.
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7: Here's a look at your morning forecast from 88.7 The Tiger and the National Weather Service. Prepare for continued rainfall today with cloudy skies through the day and night alongside a 60 to 90% chance of showers and potentially thunderstorms. Moving on to Wednesday, we will see a continued trend of rain with a 90% chance of showers and cloudy weather through the day and night with a high near 79 and a low around 63. This has been your morning weather forecast from 88.7 The Tiger and the National Weather Service.

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You've got it on the morning show today. Good morning to you. It is a good day, a great day, a mighty name in the name of Jesus. We've got to say thank you. We've got to say thank you, Jesus, for the rain that you have sent that we desperately needed. We needed rain here in Kentucky, and we are getting it. So, Jesus, thank you with all of our hearts because you never fail us. You never let us down. Your timing is perfect. It is rain in the area today, so you might as well get ready. If you got to travel, get Rain-X for your window. You will be highly satisfied if you do, and you will thank me later. Going to be high around 75, patchy fog early in the morning, showers and slight chance of thunderstorms until late afternoon, then showers likely afterwards. Tonight, low 68, more rain in the area tonight. Word of the day. Got to get us some Jesus this morning. We are going to go to 1 John 2:1. My dear children, I am writing this to you so that you will not sin. But if anyone does sin, we have an advocate who pleads our case before the Father. He is Jesus Christ, the one who is truly righteous. Can we get an amen this morning? Come on, y'all. It's time to get fired up. 4 days off. I'm ready. I'm back. And I'm ready to jam. Got a brand new song right here. This was actually added to the system early last week, but I haven't played it yet. So this is Thomas Kinsinger. I found him on TikTok. Beautiful song. This is called Touching Jesus, debuting here on The Morning Show.

Okay, everyone listen up. People keep asking me, what are you guys doing in there? And I'm like, we're throwing a party for the King of Kings. So if the neighbors think we're throwing a party, well, technically we are. It's a party that's been going.

0: first. This isn't a performance. This is an encounter. The joy doesn't run out when the lights come on. We're not here to fit in. We're here to set the tone.
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Not today, bruh. Who is ready to look Satan in the eye? Who is ready to square him up? How many are tired of what's going on? How many are done with what's going on? I'm ready to look him in the eye and say, not today, bruh. I'm going to square you up. Think about this. I just said it on TikTok, and I'm going to tell you right now. Think about this. How does it feel to be the first one rejected out of heaven? How dumb you gotta be? I'm keeping it real. I ain't patty caking it. What? I mean, you got everything going for you and you got jealousy in your heart. I'm talking about us on earth too. We let jealousy ruin friendships. Jealousy ruin jobs. Jealousy ruin marriages. Y'all, it is time to square him up. It is time today to say, not today, bruh. We ain't dealing with you today. Nope. Bring it on. I'll tell you right now. All righty. We're going to go back a little bit in time right here. Going to do a little 90s. You know, we got to do a little Eyes on God. All Eyes on God. We got to take it back. We got to feel that oomph. But what's cool about back then and where it's turned into today with a Christian song? Ooh, come on. Satan, we coming, bruh. We coming with an army. God's army. Here we go. All Eyes on God today. Kingdom Cheech.

Muhammad is still in his tomb, and Joseph Smith is still in his tomb, and Buddha is still in his tomb, and Confucius is still in his tomb. But there is one man who was not found in the tomb. I've been there. The tomb is empty. He was seen alive by over 500 eyewitnesses who wrote down accurate accounts that we saw the man who hung on a cross, and we touched his scars. Watch his word. Alive.

you've got on the morning show here on 88.7 The Tiger. Good morning to you. It is the last week of school for everybody here in Central Kentucky. Some of you are out already. But you know what? Make the most of this week. Enjoy this week. You're going through school. School's hard. Maybe you're at school and you and a friend you've grown up with all your life hasn't been talking lately because something happened. How about you just say, you know what? I'm about ready to be done with school. I just want to go to this friend and say, hey, thank you for being a part of my life through my school journey. Thank you so much for making an impact on my life. We may have grown apart over the last couple of years, but I just want to say thank you. It's not hard. Forgive somebody today. It is the easiest thing in the world to do is say thank you. Also, you got a decision to make. One of two things are going to happen on Judgment Day. Right now, you have an opportunity to make a decision. Yes, I want to follow Jesus. I want to live for Jesus, and I want Jesus in my heart. Or two, you don't make that decision, and you do not accept him. Judgment Day's coming. I'm not patty caking it. I don't want Jesus to look at me on this day and say, why didn't you tell him? One day, you're going to meet Jesus, and he's going to judge you for everything you've done. All of us. Not one or two. All of us. And when he's done, he's going to say, welcome in, job well done. Or he's going to say, depart from me, I do not know you. I pray you accept Jesus in your heart, and he hugs you and says, welcome. And you enter into the gates of heaven. That's right, heaven has gates. Not everybody's getting in. Sorry. You make that choice. You make that decision, not him. He gives you an opportunity. He don't force anything upon you. But I'll tell you what he will do. He'll get a hold of that heart one day and you'll be like, oh, thank you, Jesus. You're going to understand what true love is. You don't know what love is until you know Jesus. You have no idea. Your wife? No. Your kids? No. Nobody. Your favorite basketball team, UK, U of L, Notre Dame, whoever. They ain't going to give you love like the love of Jesus. But if he says, depart from me, I do not know you, that is eternal hell. No Holy Spirit, no Jesus, no God, eternity of misery and pain. I pray today that Father God, someone says, today's the day, I'm done. I'm done fighting this battle. I want to give it to you, Jesus. I pray today is the day that you say, I accept Jesus and I want to live for you. Accepting Jesus doesn't mean you're perfect. Accepting Jesus doesn't mean you're going to get it all right. And you don't have to get your life worked out before you follow Jesus because you ain't never going to have it figured out. How about you just accept Jesus and then try to figure it out? I don't know who I'm talking to, but somebody right now is listening to this and they are at that moment. They need to make that decision. I pray today it's you. I'm going to play this song. Brandon Lake, Bailey Zimmerman. Incredible song. Incredible. I love it. It's called Just Believe. All you got to do is believe. And out of your mouth, say, he is the King of Kings and Lord of Lords, and I want you in my life, and you shall be saved.

Just Believe here on the morning show. Played that just for one reason only, that people would put names on TikTok that we could pray for God to touch them, that they would turn their life to Jesus. We've got names still coming in. We've got initials still coming in. You don't have to put the full name. Just put initials. God knows. If you've never been on TikTok with me, go to Jamie Browning. I promise you it is one of the biggest blessings I've ever been a part of in my life. I love it. I have encouragement by so many people I've never met in my life. People lifting each other up, praying for each other, reaching out to each other. What a great moment today is. We are praying for people to turn their life to Jesus. Got a brand new song right here. This is Rave for Him, otherwise known as Johnny Jitsu. We're going to do back-to-back songs. The first one he sent me yesterday, it's Ave Maria. It is so good. So good. And then after that, there's a song he's got. It's called Let It Be Me. Is today the day you're going to look at Jesus and say, Jesus, let me be the vessel for you today. Jesus, use me and may it be of your words to people today. Father God, I am tired of sitting back and not doing what I should. Let it be me today to give you all the praise, honor, and glory in front of other people so that they may know who you are. Today's the day. Let's get it going.

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1: Gross.
2: 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Now here's Dave with sports.
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1: You've got on a morning show here on 88.7 The Tiger. Good morning to you. It's a good day. It's a great day. It's a mighty name. The sun is shining and the Lord is blessing. Somebody's literally saying out loud right now, well, there's no sun shining. Yes, he is. He shines. It's your mindset. And the big ball in the sky is shining too. It's there. Sometimes you have cloudy days. Sometimes you have a cloudy moment in your life, but God is always there. 68 degrees outside, and there's no reason to do a forecast. It's 75 the high today, and it's going to rain. So you might as well get ready. It's going to rain today. It's going to rain tonight. Get your Rain-X on your windshield if you need it. It's going to be low 68 tonight. We can do a fancy weather report, but it ain't going to make no difference. It's going to rain today. There you go. That's all you need. Word of the day, let's get that real quick. It comes from 1 John 2:1. My dear children, I'm writing this to you so that you will not sin. But if anyone does sin, we have an advocate who pleads our case before the Father. He is Jesus Christ, the one who is truly righteous. 1 John 2:1. All righty, we got a guest in studio. Good morning, young man. How are you?
2: I'm doing amazing.
1: Good. Now, young man, you are not from here. Where are you from?
2: I'm originally from Zimbabwe.
1: Zimbabwe, okay.
2: And I live in South Africa.
1: Wow, that is awesome. Okay, what is your name?
2: Cooper Kwashe. Most people just call me Cooper.
1: Yeah. Okay, I'm just going to write Cooper down. Say that full name again, though.
2: Cooper Kwashe.
1: Cooper Kwashe.
2: Yes.
1: I like that. Cooper Kwashe.
2: It means the giving of the Lord in Shona.
1: I'm telling you right now, that name just got me fired up. That is awesome, Cooper. Wow. So you're at Campbellsville University. Yes. Was Campbellsville University your first choice? I love this. So y'all, he's shaking his head no and grinning. We ask this to every student or anybody that comes in. It's not from here. This, and this is what we love. Probably 90% says no, it wasn't the first choice. So tell me your road to Campbellsville University.
2: Yeah. We have this organization that usually comes to our high schools. At that point, I knew I wanted to leave South Africa for my university. I had learned that like exposure really does give you a new, better understanding of different life. But I had found a university in California. I was so invested. I was like, yeah, I'm going to California. And just a couple of weeks before we were preparing to make our final decision, our organization came with this new school, middle of nowhere, Kentucky, and they were like, this is the best thing that could ever happen to your child. And they had my parents hook, line, and sinker. So they were so convinced. So I came here, and it's changed my life.
1: So you are here from Zimbabwe. What is life like from Zimbabwe to Campbellsville, Kentucky? What's probably the biggest difference?
2: I think the biggest difference is I grew up in a big city. I'm a big city guy, both in Zim and also in South Africa.
1: So you talk big city like E-Town, Louisville, Lexington, like something like Louisville, Lexington, or more like?
2: No, like capital.
1: Okay.
2: Yeah, so not as many people as New York, but that's kind of vibe, you know.
1: Yeah.
2: Hustle and bustle, it's quite fast-paced. So coming here was a complete 180, you know.
1: I get that.
2: I had to learn to, like, slow down. You learn to really appreciate the moment if you take it slow, you know.
1: Yeah. Do you like the small town part of it?
2: I'm starting to like it. It's really helped me discover myself.
1: Okay.
2: You learn a lot about yourself when you don't have a lot of things distracting you, you know. Yeah.
1: I grew up in Campbellsville, so I'm considered a city boy. And I was literally, I was talking to an Amish guy yesterday. We went to their market and, got some vegetables and stuff. And, I told him that, you know, as I grew up, we used to cut up with farmers and laugh at them and giggle at them and, because we didn't understand their way of life. Then I met my wife. I'm living out on a farm now. I've been there for 23 years, I think now, or 24 years. I would not go back to a city for $1 million because now I'm out. It's quieter. Yeah. It's more peaceful. I could sit on my front porch and I can watch deer and turkeys, and we've got a couple eagles out. I haven't seen them yet, but I'm hoping to. But, you know, when you sit on your front porch, you see a lot of different things that you can, and sometimes on that front porch, you can get so peaceful that you just have that moment with Jesus. Because sometimes when you live in a big city, it's always on the go, and it's hard to stop and just listen to what he's telling us. And that's one thing that we have to remember is we get such fast pace in life that we forget to just stop and listen to what he has planned for us or what he wants to tell us. But you're at Campbellsville. I always ask this with the students. What's the biggest difference between food in Zimbabwe and here in Campbellsville? Because I know, like, there's different ways you do food there compared to here.
2: Yeah.
1: They're like different dishes or different ways of preparing it. So do you see a big difference between the food cultures?
2: That's massively different. I don't even know where exactly to pinpoint. But there is definitely a difference. And it's something that you kind of have to get used to.
1: Yeah.
2: It's kind of like it's the biggest culture shock for me. Like, the food was so different. So... yeah, you just have to get used to it.
1: How long have you been at Campbell's University? What class are you?
2: I'm class of 2028. Yeah.
1: Okay, so you're a sophomore going to be a junior.
2: Yeah, I skipped a year.
1: So. Okay,
2: yeah.
1: So when you come here to Campbellsville, I guess the one big thing is, were you used to having so many Mexican restaurants? Because we've got like 10 of them.
2: No. Not as much.
1: Having a little fun, people. Relax. We have a lot of Mexican. We're actually getting an Italian restaurant. Supposed to be on Main Street. That's coming. And if I ask you and I cut you off, I didn't mean to. But do you cook your own food? Like, do you cook your own dishes here yourself? Do you have an apartment or do you live on campus?
2: I live on campus.
1: Okay.
2: But I do find, like, once in a while, I do go to a friend's house to make food, yeah.
1: I guess if I were you, I'd want to do that too, just to kind of keep the home part of things, if that makes sense. Now, are you a part of the International Day of Food that they do here at the university, where you prepare food and have people come try it out?
2: I don't personally prepare food, but okay. I am involved. I make sure to eat all the food to make sure everyone appreciates it. Yeah.
1: I've got to go to that. Kylie Miller has been on me for 2 years, and I've got to try to find a way to get there this next year.
2: Yeah, you would love it.
1: I'm very picky on food. But I think on that day, I would be willing to put my guard down to try different things, if that makes sense.
2: Yeah.
1: But that is so cool. And I love that I have gained more respect being here at this radio. I think I'll be here three years. August, I think. Yeah, 3 years. Or October, I'll be here 3 years. Learning about the international students and learning about what it's like to be in your country or your lifestyle. And it's cool to know that even though you're in Zimbabwe and there may be someone in Europe, you're not really far apart in the big scheme of life compared to the difference between me and the United States and you. But just to know that just that short little period away, that the lifestyles are different, the foods are different, the accents. I love accents.
2: Yeah.
1: So or dialect. And I love asking questions because I get to listen to you talk. We had a gentleman in here from Spain or Italy one day, and I kept asking questions just so he would talk because I love it. I think it's awesome. So you're here. You're part of Campus Ministries.
2: Yeah.
1: What do you do with Campus Ministries?
2: I'm part of the CU crew.
1: Okay.
2: So for the summer, we help plan out all the campus ministry stuff for the rest of the year. So all the different Bible studies and all the events, the speakers. And we also do a few camps during the summer. So a lot of churches ask us to come out and assist with their camps. So we do that, yeah.
1: You're part of the young lady that was here last week.
2: Yes, Holland, yeah.
1: Yeah, yeah, Holland, because, I'm terrible with names. I even had to write Cooper's name down, or I won't remember it. But she was telling me about that. When do you guys start going out to churches?
2: I know we start helping out with some of the churches in Campbellsville, I think, 1st of June. But our first, like, proper camp is around the 14th.
1: Okay. So you don't really have much time. That's next week, if I'm not mistaken. Is that right? Next week?
2: Yeah,
1: this is a
2: Sunday.
1: Yeah, the 26th is the day. I mean, this year is flying by.
2: Speeding through,
1: Oh, well, and it just seems like yesterday we started the school year, and now this week, and I talked about it a while ago, this week, all the schools in the area will be out. High school, college, anything, you name it, they'll be out of school this week. And that's when the chaos begins because the roads become more busy through the day. Kids are traveling. Kids are doing. But that also means kids are going to camps. Kids are going to church camps, school camps, whatever they may be. But it takes individuals like you and your group to be willing to sacrifice or volunteer to help and be a part of these because you're planting seeds in some kids that don't know Jesus. You may be the only Jesus they see in your action and your words that they have ever seen in their life. And I love what y'all do, and I think it's absolutely awesome. Trent's on a mission trip this week. Is that correct?
2: Yeah, it's
1: Mexico?
2: Mexico.
1: Yeah. Yeah, I'm so jealous. I've been once. I went on my honeymoon. It was okay. The problem was is I hadn't been – how do I word this? I hadn't been educated on, like, culture stuff.
2: Yeah.
1: Like since then and now, I've learned a lot, just especially by being here, of different ways and different things. But like, I was so, I didn't have a clue. And, the food, this is not real Mexican food that we eat here. This is a, fast food stuff. But here's what's cool. When you go there and you try how they really do it, and it was really good. Now their way of life was a little bit different. We walked through one of the cities. Now you, if they do this where you're from, that's fine. I was like, oh my, like when you go into the city of Cancun there, like they're selling meats and their meats are hanging outside. Do they do that in Zimbabwe too?
2: It depends. Like you can find some markets like that.
1: But it was kind of like a culture shock because I didn't know that happened until I got there. So, but, you, like I said, you learn and you come to appreciate, the different lifestyles. So what's the one thing that, you come here? English, you speak very good English. Have you learned any of the country twang yet? Like, do you say y'all?
2: Depends. Depends who I'm speaking to. I have like this code switch, you know, so depending on the people I speak to, I just usually naturally try to adapt to the way they speak. Because when I first came, my English, some people, you know, they struggle to hear some of the things that I say.
1: Mm-hmm.
2: So I kind of like adapt to use similar.
1: Well, I think you speak great English. I think it's awesome.
2: Thank you. Thank
1: you. Well, and the reason I ask that is when you go somewhere and you're there for a long time, you can pick up things they say here, like we say, instead of everybody, we say everybody.
2: Everybody.
1: Yeah, I wish y'all could see his face. Everybody. We had a gentleman from Venezuela here, and I wish I could remember his name. He was so cool. But he said that was one thing that when he would call home, they would be like, what? What did you just say? And then he explained, oh, I'm sorry. This is, you know, y'all, everybody. And the big thing with kids today now is bruh. Do you say bruh? Yeah, bruh. Like here on the morning show, I say bruh all the time. I'm always saying, not today, Satan. Not today, bruh. We say, you know, every morning, we are coming at you. We're not backing down anymore. Not today, bruh. We even actually had a song wrote for the morning show called Not Today, Bruh. Yeah, it's crazy. We're having fun. But anyway, what's one restaurant here? I love the food part. What's one restaurant here that, that you love the most?
2: There's actually this Mexican restaurant that they had down in Main Street. I think
1: it's really gone now. Yes,
2: yeah,
1: it's gone.
2: I love that place. Yeah. I completely
1: love it. A lot of people did. I guess mine, they're all, like, I think I gotta say this, like, Fiesta, what's the one, South Campbellsville, there's another one.
2: Garcia's?
1: No, not Garcia's, there's another one, I can't even think of the name. Anyway, somebody, but Those three are about the same, but then you go to Garcia's, you can tell there's a difference in how they do it. So we try to, Ponchos, thank you. TikTok follower, they know what I'm talking about. Ponchos. So those three are kind of like, they're a little different, but when you go to Garcia's, but I'm sure it's probably the same thing with you when, you know, there and here. Yeah. Have you ever been to Jeff's here in Campbellsville?
2: Yes. Amazingly enough, Trent took us just last week. Yeah.
1: So that is a staple to the university. It's been here for 50 years, I believe. And Jeff's wife, do you know Miss Donna in the Tiger Shop?
2: Yes.
1: That's Jeff's wife. Okay. She listens all the time, and I pick on Jeff 24/7. But if you ever go back in there, tell Jeff we said hello.
2: I definitely will.
1: Yeah, he's a great guy, and he's really good at music too. He can play the guitar. He can sing. His son leads worship at South Campbellsville. Gifted family. So this summer you're doing your work with Campus Ministries, touring around. Outside of doing your volunteer work with that, what is one thing you want to do for your summer break here?
2: I'm actually learning to play the guitar. Unlike
1: that's awesome.
2: Most people, I was born with zero musical talent whatsoever. And I just got lucky enough that the whole crew that I'm with for the CU ministry are all super talented in worship. So I'm taking it as an opportunity to actually to learn an instrument.
1: So, yeah. So how far along are you on this? Like, are you able to get maybe one song in, or are you still kind of learning the chords?
2: I'm still kind of learning most of the chords.
1: Okay.
2: Yeah, I'm taking it nice and slow.
1: Yeah, I mean, would you say how old are you?
2: I'm 20.
1: Oh, so you're young. You got plenty of time. You just take your time. But that's awesome that you're learning to play the guitar. Now, is guitar pretty popular in Zimbabwe?
2: Not extremely. I know drums is a big part. Like, I went to quite a more traditional church, so we usually start to think like the marimba, the drums, you know, a lot of less of like the electronic guitar or anything in that side, but I know a lot of people who do play, yeah.
1: So there's a gentleman that's listening right now, Paul Hargill. He's called a Stash. He's a incredible artist that guitar and vocals for Josh Turner. He's a realtor, but he is so good. But he literally said he's got plenty of time to learn.
2: Yeah.
1: Yeah. And that's what I love about TikTok is, with you learning to play guitar, and I know you said you had it, but you really don't use it a lot, but there's people that are so good on here that you watch them, that they'll help you, they'll teach you. But anyway, his name on here is The Stash, and he and Kelsey are amazing, talented people, and I love that they follow us here on the morning show. But good for you. I can't wait to hear your first song. Maybe you're going to write a song. Maybe you'll be that good.
2: Maybe.
1: Is that something that you possibly could dream about, or that may be on your heart a little bit?
2: Music, I've always had a love for music, but like I said, it's just never been something that I was good at. So I've never really thought about it that far. Yeah.
1: When it comes to music, what is your, do you like praise and worship music? Do you like Christian music, country music? Was there a different type of music that you like?
2: I really learned to find joy in a lot of genres.
1: Okay.
2: But I've tried my best to stay away from secular music at the moment. So I listen to quite a broad spectrum. I listen to a lot of Christian R&B and Christian rap. So you get the Caleb Gordons, the Forrest Franks, the Halveys.
1: Right? They are good. Now we do play them here on 88.7 The Tiger. Do you listen to the station much?
2: Every once in a while.
1: Okay.
2: But it's a bit too early for me. 8 a.m.
1: Listen, I'm here at 5:30 in the morning. Come on, get up a little earlier and listen to the morning show with us.
2: Oh, yeah, I'm not a morning person.
1: I'll tell you, we have a lot of artists on here that we play KB, we play Lecrae, Holvey, Forrest Frank. We do play some Torn Wells, Brandon Lake. We play them all, but we do have artists as well. And I love helping these individuals because we have AI artists that I do play. And at first, I really struggled with AI music. I really did. I'm not going to lie. I didn't want any part of it. And then finally I heard a mainstream artist say, if God called them to write songs and have somebody help them do the sound, who are we to say no to God telling them to do this? And I'll tell you right now, there are so many artists that the lyrics that God gave them are so powerful and mighty that they are some of my favorite artists ever. And my lives have been touched. We actually, and I'll tell you a quick story about the morning show. A few months ago, we had a gentleman get on and on TikTok, and he struggled. He said, it's not that I don't believe in God. I struggle to comprehend and understand it all. And like he had not been saved. So he was kind of in that in between trying to figure it all out. Well, we all started talking to him, me and a whole slew of others. And well, in the midst of a conversation, he said, I don't know if a God could forgive me for what I've done. And you know how, like when you're having a conversation, if you were telling me you're what you've been through, and people say, man, if you only knew, you know, you hear that when you're telling your story from somebody else. Well, a lady said, if you only knew, and look, I'm getting God bumps. I said, ooh, that would be awesome. And I said, hey, would you AI artist be willing to write your own testimony song called If You Only Knew? Well, to this point, we have about 13 songs in the rotation called If You Only Knew, and it's their personal testimonies. But that's what I love about these artists. And there's people that had never wrote a song in their life. The first one we got was from somebody that had nothing to do with music, or no, she did, but not in this context. She went in and wrote the first song. It's like 7 minutes long, but the first time I heard it, I cried. And then all of a sudden, here comes somebody else. Well, I don't do music. I don't know anything about music, but I have a story to tell. And I said, do it. Why not? Well, there's more coming, and there's more artists. I know Tasha. You know Tasha Layton?
2: No.
1: That's okay. She's a Christian artist. She's heard about this. Colton Dixon, he's heard about this. We do know Brandon Lake has heard about this. Little Video Camelsville, TikTok. But our goal is, and one day it'll happen, for a mainstream artist would be really cool if they were to do a If You Only Knew testimony song. Because here's why. Your testimony is different than mine. Mine's going to be different from the next person. And you don't know who needs to hear that song in words to know they can get through a situation they're going through. So we do a lot. I'm coming back to where we started with the music.
2: Yeah.
1: But I allow this stuff on here, and thank the university for allowing me to do this, because a lot of people will come up to me in the public and say, hey, man, I don't know who that was, but it was called If You Only Knew, and I needed that. I heard one coming back home Saturday afternoon, and it just, I needed to hear that one song, and it was the original one, and here I am going down the road crying, because, you know, it's just testimonies. I've got to give a shout out to my guy here. It's called Rave For Him. He's a EDM artist. And so he even wrote one. It's EDM. You like EDM music?
2: I do listen to a bit, yeah.
1: Okay. So we've added some of that because there's people that like EDM. There's people that like R&B. There's people that like just praise and worship. There's some people that like gospel songs. Or we try to have a little bit of everything on here because we want to be different.
2: Yeah.
1: And we want to be able to get you when you come on here to connect. But we do play that, and hopefully you'll listen more. Now, you know, do you have the TuneIn Radio app?
2: I know.
1: Okay, now get the free version. It's TuneIn, TuneIn, all one word, and then search WLCU, and you can listen 24/7 if you're ever bored. Like, I need to listen to something. But did you say you listened to Air One a while ago? Is that what you said? Or Caleb? Did you?
2: Caleb.
1: There you go. Yeah. There you go. Sorry, I was thinking of the radio station. Sorry about that. But that's cool. Do you like gospel music? Ooh, see, did you hear how he said that? He goes, yes. Well, there's a guy on here that you need to follow. It's called Old Time Gospel. It's either Old Time Gospel Hour or Old Time Gospel Music. His name's Jonathan. He is, what's the right word? He's kind of a great guy, so funny, so great, but he has a visual impairment. So he's got some limitations, but he just sits there and he plays it all the time. So good. I don't even like gospel, but I found him and I'll just sit there and listen and just watch him. And you know, the way he talks and his music, it just blesses people. Well, now Jonathan comes on our TikTok and listens to us every now and then. And he'll say, I was on Jamie's TikTok the other day. He's like, I don't really like that music. I like the gospel, but man, I had a good time. You know what I mean? You know, just supporting each other, but, gospel's really good. Gospel, do you like bluegrass music?
2: What do you mean? Okay.
1: Bluegrass is kind of like gospel. Yeah. It's a little bit different. Have you ever been to, Gatlinburg yet?
2: No.
1: Oh, somebody at this university. Okay. You need to tell Trent. They need to take you and a host of, or maybe Kylie, a host of other international students.
2: Yeah.
1: Gatlinburg is in the mountains of Tennessee, the Great Smoky Mountains. Well, they have, as you're walking around downtown, little groups that come in and they'll play bluegrass music. It's kind of like your a guitar, banjo. I think you know what I'm talking about.
2: Yeah.
1: It's really good though. I can just sit and listen to those guys all day. I don't know what it's called. Don't know what the words are, but yeah. But I do like you have a different, a taste of different types of music.
2: Yeah.
1: Because it kind of helps will define your guitar learning too. Because once you learn how to play that bad, excuse me, you play that bad boy, you'll find something to play.
2: 100%.
1: Yeah.
2: I'm hoping so.
1: Yeah.
2: Of the
1: but if you had to have one song to learn, what would be your one song you'd want to learn to do first?
2: I actually have this written down in my
1: see, reminders. This guy's prepared.
2: Always written down in my reminders.
1: I love it.

0: The answers.
1: Yeah, I'm telling you, they bless me. And I know people get tired of hearing me say TikTok, but it's so, God is so good. But we'll sit here and I'll go in and plan all the music from 6:30 to 9:30. And what is so cool is we'll be sitting here and I'll be, the music will be playing and I'll be on TikTok talking to people. And all of a sudden I'll turn to my computer screen and I'll start having a conversation with this computer screen. And I'll be like, okay, like if that's what you want, that's what we'll do. And these, the most people that follow, they'll be like, uh-oh, here it comes. And I'm telling you, it's so true. And it's a God thing. Yeah. They know that God is telling me to change songs for certain times. Yeah. Well, it's so cool when God bumps. Look, when that certain song hits that he said put, and all of a sudden somebody on here goes, I needed that. Yeah. Look, I'm getting God bumps, man. I used to say goosebumps, but I call them God bumps. And then sometimes he'll say, just slow it down today. We don't need to be loud today. Today's a day we need to be relaxed. I'm giving God praise when I'm telling you these stories about how great music is. There was one morning I was sitting here and, it was like 10 till 7. And, I was on TikTok and I literally was telling them, I'm like, guys, I don't even know what to play right now. I said, I don't know what to type in. I don't know what to do. I don't know where to go. And I just sat there and then people just kept saying, be patient. It'll happen. Be patient. Oh, here it comes again. And right before it got to 7 o'clock, God just started bam, bam, bam, bam. And we went to just praising him for a whole solid hour. Well, then here comes people. Hey, I need prayer for this. I need prayer for this. I'm going through this. And every song that hit, we ended up having, a person get saved that day because of the, amen. Yeah. Amen. And people are like, well, I don't know if you can get saved on TikTok. Yeah, you can. Yeah. And here's what's cool. I have moderators and people that are on here that I say, hey, can you talk to them? Can you reach out to them? Because we want it to be real. We don't want to do, oh, they got saved and nobody talked to them.
0: No one reaches out to them.
1: Yes. So and I'm telling you, these people, but we've had, I think 3 or 4 salvations. We had, the John guy that was having a conversation of If You Only Knew. We started sending him music and he sent me a thing back that said, I don't like the songs you're sending me because it's messing with my emotions. It's manipulating my emotions. He said, stop praying for me. And I got tickled and I put, dude, I'm not stopping praying for you. Sorry. Cause I know what's happening. And I said, I'm going to send more. And then, a few days later, he sent me his testimony and I get where he was in his life and he was hurt. He'd been through a lot of situations, lost his son, but we never gave up on him. And finally I sent him a message one day and said, I just want you to know, I miss you. He's a teacher, so he can't get on right now, but we miss you and, hope to talk to you soon. He goes, man, I went to church last weekend for the first time and I got saved. I'll tell you, Easter Sunday, amen. I sent him a message, say, hey, this is the day it's all about, buddy. You're a new Christian. I want you to know. He goes, I just want you to know I'm in the praise team now. Oh man, I get excited, but, yeah. And here's why I'm saying all this. When you learn to play that guitar, look, God bumps, when you learn to play that guitar, you're going to have that impact on somebody. You don't even know who it's for yet, but God does. God knows who, there's a time coming that one moment you're going to hit that song that you play that you want for somebody and watch and see what happens. Y'all, I'm just telling you, I don't mean to ramble. I'm just telling you what God is on my heart right now. But, Cooper, I'm going to let you go because I know you've got a lot of stuff to get prepared for. Man, we're praying for your group. We're going to continue to pray for your group this summer. We pray that kids, maybe even adults, here's one thing we have to remember as Christians. Just because they're adult doesn't mean they're saved. Just because we go to church, it doesn't mean we're saved. Just because they're a deacon, it doesn't mean they're saved. Even preachers. We better ask everybody. And don't be afraid to tell somebody you've got a decision to make. One day you're going to be judged. And either when he's done, he's going to say, depart from me. I do not know you, or welcome. Yeah. I pray that no day comes that you hear the words depart from me, because that is eternal damnation. And I pray that everybody makes a decision today, because you're not going

0: guaranteed tomorrow. But don't you be afraid to speak the truth, stand on the word of God, and your whole group. But I'm going to tell you, it's a back-to-back week. These kids have been in here, and I'm excited about this. I think it's awesome. But any words you want to leave before I let you get out of here?
1: Something that I've been dealing with quite a bit is understanding that challenges, you know, in life are the reason why we have testimonies.
0: Come on.
1: That's something that I've had to learn, that during tough times, I mustn't always choose to run away. Mm. I must choose for the Lord to strengthen me so that one day my testimony could be powerful enough to move someone else. Yeah.
0: Here's what's cool about that story is I'm always telling people, tell your story. Yeah. We have to tell our testimony. We go through these situations, and God allows it for a reason. Yeah. Proverbs 24:16 says, a righteous man falls seven times but gets up. If you stay down, you're not doing what God called you to do. God said, get up. God said, keep going. God said, no. And I'm always saying no patty cakes, because the Bible is not a patty cake. It could be rated R if you really want to look at it. It's straightforward to the point. Good for you, man. I hope God puts that on your heart as a young man to continue to tell people to get up. Don't stay down and tell your story. And then when Satan's coming at you, you just square him up and say, not today, bro. I'm coming. And I tell people are on here struggling every day. And I'll say, are you at home? Yes. I say, walk through your house and say, I rebuke you in the name of Jesus, Satan. You are not in control of this house. Jesus is in control of this house. And I hope you do that too. You know, because sometimes we just got to just say Jesus. And that's it. Right? All right, listen. You said I Trust in God is your favorite song a while ago.
1: Yeah.
0: Look up the Tiki Luau version. It's a EDM. We play that a lot. It's Tiki, T-I-K-I.
1: T-I-K-I.
0: Uh-huh. And then space L-A-U. It's called I Trust in God. It's a EDM version. That's one of my, that one's probably kind of the most requested in a way. Yeah. But check it out.
1: That's exactly what I'm going to listen to now.
0: Yeah. Man, you come back anytime you want. I enjoy you're a great kid from Zimbabwe here at Campbellsville University. And here's what's cool. It was not his first choice. And now look what God's doing for you.
1: Amen.
0: Yes, sir. But I'll let you get out of here. Tell Holland I said hello from last week.
1: Yeah.
0: And if, like I said, anytime y'all need something, even if you are going through a struggle, find a way to tell Trent, say, Trent, we need Jamie to pray for us, or we will do it. I got an army on here that I'll tell you right now. If I call upon them, they're on it. And I'm telling you, Satan better get out of the way because we coming. All righty.
1: I'll make sure to do that.
0: Yeah, please do. But man, thank you so much. Enjoy your summer. And hopefully we'll meet again here on the morning show, and maybe try to get two or three of you to come back in. Whenever your summer's over from traveling, let's do that.
1: Yeah,
0: and talk about what happened over the summer and tell the stories and the testimonies. Because here's what's so cool: we know Satan's going to come at this young man. Satan's going to come at Holland. Satan's going to come at this group because God's got a plan for them, but Satan's not going to win. Alrighty, so let's start connecting with Trent here in a few weeks, and we'll get a date set. And get you all back in here, and we'll talk about that.
1: Yeah.
0: And maybe even for a whole hour, try to do a little bit of talking about that. Play some music that you guys like as well and kind of go back and forth. You know, just make it a fun morning.
1: Yeah.
0: Yeah, look, that wasn't planned. Yeah. Nope, God said do it, and that's what we're going to do. So, all righty. Cooper, thank you. I'm going to let you get out of here.
1: Perfect.
0: Have a blessed day, buddy.
1: Thank you.
0: All righty. Let's get back to SEU Worship, What a God.

You've got it on the morning show here on 88.7 The Tiger. We're in the Auto Smart Studio on the campus of Campbellsville University. Thank you for being here and welcome to the family. We are blessed to have you. 1 John 2:1, my dear children, I am writing this to you so that you will not sin. But if anyone does sin, we have an advocate who pleads our case before the Father. He is Jesus Christ, the one who is truly righteous. Can we get an amen on that? Weather outside is rain. Here in Central Kentucky, rain. That's the only thing you need to know is it's going to rain. It's going to be around 75 today. It's going to be, let me find that real quick. I don't want to tell y'all wrong. Tonight, it's going to get down to about 68. So, but a lot of rain. If you got to travel, dry that windshield off, put on some Rain-X, and you will thank me later. Because I'm going to tell you right now, that is the greatest thing since sliced bread. Is what it is. Sorry. All righty. We're going to get back to the music here. This is from Rave for Him off TikTok. And he's under Johnny Jitsu, J-I-T-S-U. This is his version of If You Only Knew that we have here on the morning show. And we're going to play that right here, right now. And we're going to jam. We're going to turn it up. We're going to make your day better because we have the King of Kings and the Lord of Lords with us. Amen to that.

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God gave me another one, and I ain't need much. 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
1: And here's Clark with the weather. 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
1: You've got on a morning show here on 88.7 The Tiger. Good morning to you. Thank you for making us a part of your day. We are live in the Auto Smart Studio here on the campus of Campbellsville University. Thank you for being a part of the day, and welcome to the family if this is your first time. 70 degrees out in central Kentucky, going to be patchy fog early in the morning, showers and slight chance of thunderstorms until late afternoon, then showers likely and chance of thunderstorms late. 75 the high. Tonight's going to be 68, mostly cloudy, and more showers. So rain is in the area for today, so you might as well get ready for it. Nothing we can do about it. And we've been praying for it, so here we go. 1 John 2:1. My dear children, I am writing this to you so that you will not sin. But if anyone does sin, we have an advocate who pleads our case before the Father. He is Jesus Christ, the one who is truly righteous. Amen to that. Let's get to the brand new one from Brandon Lake and Nick Jonas. This is called The Author here on The Morning Show.

0: And here's Clark with the weather. How's it looking for our weekend boaters out there, Clark?
1: Well, Stacy, we can expect periods of heavy rain across the viewing area. That means all the trash, lawn chemicals, and other hazardous waste on the ground go down the storm drains and into our rivers, lakes, and streams.
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1: And here's Clark with the weather. 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
2: 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That means all the trash, lawn chemicals, and other hazardous waste on the ground will go down the storm drains and into our rivers, lakes, and streams.
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4: 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Here's a look at your morning forecast from 88.7 The Tiger and the National Weather Service. Prepare for continued rainfall today with cloudy skies through the day and night alongside a 60 to 90% chance of showers and potentially thunderstorms. Moving on to Wednesday, we will see a continued trend of rain with a 90% chance of showers and cloudy weather through the day and night with a high near 79 and a low around 63. This has been your morning weather forecast from 88.7 The Tiger and the National Weather Service.

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5: Here's a look at your morning forecast from 88.7 The Tiger and the National Weather Service. Prepare for continued rainfall today with cloudy skies through the day and night alongside a 60 to 90% chance of showers and potentially thunderstorms. Moving on to Wednesday, we will see a continued trend of rain with a 90% chance of showers and cloudy weather through the day and night with a high near 79 and a low around 63. This has been your morning weather forecast from 88.7 The Tiger and the National Weather Service.

Wake up, thank God for the day again. 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People out here hurting, gotta pray for them. Give them all the strength, make a way for them. Yeah, I be interceding. Crazy for the Lord, I be really geeking. Look, stomping on these demons, I be really tweaking. Yeah, I'm a new creation like I read Ephesians. Whoa, whoa, they say it's word of mouth. Yeah, I gave my life to God, oh, you ain't heard about. Look, flexing on the devil, I been working out. Hella trials, I ain't gon' lie, but he gon' work it out. Yeah, yeah, and it's gon' get hot. But it's a cold world, though, and we on thin ice. He the reason I'm gon' make it to the 10-9. Who would've knew where I would be if I ain't get shot? For real. For real. Yeah, that's my testimony. While I'm slipping, he keep pouring all these blessings on me. I'm a soldier, he keep putting all these tests on me. I ain't perfect, why you people out here stressing on me? Man.

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0: You hear me? 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Mercy.
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0: And here's Clark with the weather. How's it looking for our weekend boaters out there, Clark?
1: Well, Stacy, we can expect periods of heavy rain across the viewing area. That means all the trash, lawn chemicals, and other hazardous waste on the ground go down the storm drains and into our rivers, lakes, and streams.
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7: Here's a look at your morning forecast from 88.7 The Tiger and the National Weather Service. Prepare for continued rainfall today with cloudy skies through the day and night, alongside a 60-90% chance of showers and potentially thunderstorms. Moving on to Wednesday, we will see a continued trend of rain with a 90% chance of showers and cloudy weather through the day and night, with a high near 79 and a low around 63. This has been your morning weather forecast from 88.7 The Tiger and the National Weather Service.

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7: Here's a look at your morning forecast from 88.7 The Tiger and the National Weather Service. Prepare for continued rainfall today with cloudy skies through the day and night alongside a 60 to 90% chance of showers and potentially thunderstorms. Moving on to Wednesday, we will see a continued trend of rain with a 90% chance of showers and cloudy weather through the day and night with a high near 79 and a low around 63. This has been your morning weather forecast from 88.7 The Tiger and the National Weather Service.

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5: Here's a look at your morning forecast from 88.7 The Tiger and the National Weather Service. Prepare for continued rainfall today with cloudy skies through the day and night, alongside a 60 to 90% chance of showers and potentially thunderstorms. Moving on to Wednesday, we will see a continued trend of rain with a 90% chance of showers and cloudy weather through the day and night, with a high near 79 and a low around 63. This has been your morning weather forecast from 88.7 The Tiger and the National Weather Service.

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10: Here's a look at your morning forecast from 88.7 The Tiger and the National Weather Service. Prepare for continued rainfall today with cloudy skies through the day and night alongside a 60 to 90% chance of showers and potentially thunderstorms. Moving on to Wednesday, we will see a continued trend of rain with a 90% chance of showers and cloudy weather through the day and night with a high near 79 and a low around 63. This has been your morning weather forecast from 88.7 The Tiger and the National Weather Service.

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1: And here's Clark with the weather. 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
4: 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Here's a look at your morning forecast from 88.7 The Tiger and the National Weather Service. Prepare for continued rainfall today with cloudy skies through the day and night alongside a 60 to 90% chance of showers and potentially thunderstorms. Moving on to Wednesday, we will see a continued trend of rain with a 90% chance of showers and cloudy weather through the day and night with a high near 79 and a low around 63. This has been your morning weather forecast from 88.7 The Tiger and the National Weather Service.

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8: Here's a look at your morning forecast from 88.7 The Tiger and the National Weather Service. Prepare for continued rainfall today with cloudy skies through the day and night, alongside a 60 to 90% chance of showers and potentially thunderstorms. Moving on to Wednesday, we will see a continued trend of rain with a 90% chance of showers and cloudy weather through the day and night, with a high near 79 and a low around 63. This has been your morning weather forecast from 88.7 The Tiger and the National Weather Service.

Holy fire in my vein. Watch the darkness flee the light. 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
1: 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What? Hey!

0: 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How's it looking for our weekend boaters out there, Clark?
1: Well, Stacy, we can expect periods of heavy rain across the viewing area. That means all the trash, lawn chemicals, and other hazardous waste on the ground go down the storm drains and into our rivers, lakes, and streams.
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1: 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Now here's Dave with sports.
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4: 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Here's a look at your morning forecast from 88.7 The Tiger and the National Weather Service. Prepare for continued rainfall today with cloudy skies through the day and night alongside a 60 to 90% chance of showers and potentially thunderstorms. Moving on to Wednesday, we will see a continued trend of rain with a 90% chance of showers and cloudy weather through the day and night with a high near 79 and a low around 63. This has been your morning weather forecast from 88.7 The Tiger and the National Weather Service.

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2: And here's Clark with the weather. 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
7: Here's a look at your morning forecast from 88.7 The Tiger and the National Weather Service. Prepare for continued rainfall today with cloudy skies through the day and night alongside a 60 to 90% chance of showers and potentially thunderstorms. Moving on to Wednesday, we will see a continued trend of rain with a 90% chance of showers and cloudy weather through the day and night with a high near 79 and a low around 63. This has been your morning weather forecast from 88.7 The Tiger and the National Weather Service.

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5: Here's a look at your morning forecast from 88.7 The Tiger and the National Weather Service. Prepare for continued rainfall today with cloudy skies through the day and night alongside a 60 to 90% chance of showers and potentially thunderstorms. Moving on to Wednesday, we will see a continued trend of rain with a 90% chance of showers and cloudy weather through the day and night with a high near 79 and a low around 63. This has been your morning weather forecast from 88.7 The Tiger and the National Weather Service.

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2: And here's Clark with the weather. How's it looking for our weekend boaters out there, Clark?
3: 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That means all the trash, lawn chemicals, and other hazardous waste on the ground go down the storm drains and into our rivers, lakes, and streams.
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9: Here's a look at your evening weather forecast from 88.7 The Tiger and the National Weather Service. Expect continued rain tonight with mostly cloudy weather and a 60% chance of showers and potentially thunderstorms with a low around 64. Moving into Tuesday, the trend will continue with more cloudy weather through the day and night and a 60 to 90% chance of more showers and thunderstorms with a high near 77 and a low around 65. Wednesday morning, we'll see yet more rain with a 90% chance of showers, cloudy weather, and a high near 79. This has been a look at your evening weather forecast from 88.7 The Tiger and the National Weather Service.

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3: Here's a look at your evening weather forecast from 88.7 The Tiger and the National Weather Service. Expect continued rain tonight with mostly cloudy weather and a 60% chance of showers and potentially thunderstorms with a low around 64. Moving into Tuesday, the trend will continue with more cloudy weather through the day and night and a 60 to 90% chance of more showers and thunderstorms with a high near 77 and a low around 65. Wednesday morning, we'll see yet more rain with a 90% chance of showers, cloudy weather, and a high near 79. This has been a look at your evening weather forecast from 88.7 The Tiger and the National Weather Service.

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8: Here's a look at your evening weather forecast from 88.7 The Tiger and the National Weather Service. Expect continued rain tonight with mostly cloudy weather and a 60% chance of showers and potentially thunderstorms with a low around 64. Moving into Tuesday, the trend will continue with more cloudy weather through the day and night and a 60 to 90% chance of more showers and thunderstorms with a high near 77 and a low around 65. Wednesday morning, we'll see yet more rain with a 90% chance of showers, cloudy weather, and a high near 79. This has been a look at your evening weather forecast from 88.7 The Tiger and the National Weather Service.

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0: And here's Clark with the weather. How's it looking for our weekend boaters out there, Clark?
1: Well, Stacy, we can expect periods of heavy rain across the viewing area. That means all the trash, lawn chemicals, and other hazardous waste on the ground go down the storm drains and into our rivers, lakes, and streams.
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4: 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Here's a look at your evening weather forecast from 88.7 The Tiger and the National Weather Service. Expect continued rain tonight with mostly cloudy weather and a 60% chance of showers and potentially thunderstorms with a low around 64. Moving into Tuesday, the trend will continue with more cloudy weather through the day and night and a 60 to 90% chance of more showers and thunderstorms with a high near 77 and a low around 65. Wednesday morning, we'll see yet more rain with a 90% chance of showers, cloudy weather, and a high near 79. This has been a look at your evening weather forecast from 88.7 The Tiger and the National Weather Service.

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10: Here's a look at your evening weather forecast from 88.7 The Tiger and the National Weather Service. Expect continued rain tonight with mostly cloudy weather and a 60% chance of showers and potentially thunderstorms with a low around 64. Moving into Tuesday, the trend will continue with more cloudy weather through the day and night and a 60 to 90% chance of more showers and thunderstorms with a high near 77 and a low around 65. Wednesday morning, we'll see yet more rain with a 90% chance of showers, cloudy weather, and a high near 79. This has been a look at your evening weather forecast from 88.7 The Tiger and the National Weather Service.

0: And here's Clark with the weather. How's it looking for our weekend boaters out there, Clark?
1: Well, Stacy, we can expect periods of heavy rain across the viewing area. That means all the trash, lawn chemicals, and other hazardous waste on the ground go down the storm drains and into our rivers, lakes, and streams.
0: Gross.
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4: 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Here's a look at your evening weather forecast from 88.7 The Tiger and the National Weather Service. Expect continued rain tonight with mostly cloudy weather and a 60% chance of showers and potentially thunderstorms with a low around 64. Moving into Tuesday, the trend will continue with more cloudy weather through the day and night and a 60 to 90% chance of more showers and thunderstorms with a high near 77 and a low around 65. Wednesday morning, we'll see yet more rain with a 90% chance of showers, cloudy weather, and a high near 79. This has been a look at your evening weather forecast from 88.7 The Tiger and the National Weather Service.

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7: Here's a look at your evening weather forecast from 88.7 The Tiger and the National Weather Service. Expect continued rain tonight with mostly cloudy weather and a 60% chance of showers and potentially thunderstorms with a low around 64. Moving into Tuesday, the trend will continue with more cloudy weather through the day and night and a 60 to 90% chance of more showers and thunderstorms with a high near 77 and a low around 65. Wednesday morning, we'll see yet more rain with a 90% chance of showers, cloudy weather, and a high near 79. This has been a look at your evening weather forecast from 88.7 The Tiger and the National Weather Service.

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4: Here's a look at your evening weather forecast from 88.7 The Tiger and the National Weather Service. Expect continued rain tonight with mostly cloudy weather and a 60% chance of showers and potentially thunderstorms with a low around 64. Moving into Tuesday, the trend will continue with more cloudy weather through the day and night and a 60 to 90% chance of more showers and thunderstorms with a high near 77 and a low around 65. Wednesday morning, we'll see yet more rain with a 90% chance of showers, cloudy weather, and a high near 79. This has been a look at your evening weather forecast from 88.7 The Tiger and the National Weather Service.